0: 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It's definitely a party, man. It's your girl, G-Dirk and Lee.
1: 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And CJ Hercules is providing the vibe.
0: 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You already know, man. 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We still got so much more to go through, man. So definitely make sure you keep it live, baby. 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

0: Major vibes, baby. It's late night jams. Miami's number one for hip hop and R&B. Partying with your turn up partners on that grind all the way live for the Labor Day mix weekend. We going up. It's your girl, she Jerk and Lee.
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0: 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Jonathan, Alexis, hey, we all the way up, baby. Turn me up. Keep it locked right here on 99 Jams.
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9: What's up, man? It's your boy DJ Juice, man, and you know I'm reporting live at the Mecca, aka Chaz Pile, and we are here for the Mayor's Cup. It is going down. Miami, New Orleans Vikings versus the Miami Carol City Chiefs. And this thing looking crazy, boy. Them Chiefs up 27-0 against Miami, New Orleans. And, yo, let me tell you, it's the no-cut Nick show, baby. That boy done caught three of them touchdowns, and that boy about to take it to the crib. You feel me? It's going down. It's halftime. I'll let y'all know how it's looking after the game, all right? You already know who rocking it, who in these streets for real, right? It's the People Station, baby. 99 Jams.
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0: That's right, baby. This ain't our jams. Miami's number one for hip-hop and R&B. Where you partying with the turn-up partners on the ground. Remind you, it's going down on Tuesday. We going to put that grand in your hand at 8 a.m. But it's definitely a party, man. Shouts out to everybody tapping in, showing that love right now. It's your girl, She Jerk Your Leaves.
1: And the North Miami Monster DJ Lucky C. Bless up to them fam, you rattlers. Those South Carolina State University Bulldogs. It's going down real major this weekend for the Orange Blossom Classic. Shout out to all of our turn-up partners that bag tickets to turn up at those after parties.
0: Hey.
1: Yeah, man, it's going to be an absolute movie all weekend long right here on the People Station as well. And She J Hercules is providing the vibes.
0: That's right, man. You know how the turn-up partners doing. I still got a whole nother quarter on the way, so all you got to do is keep it locked right here to the People Station, baby. It's ain't our jams.
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What the gotta do for your number? 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Uh-uh.

0: That's right, baby. It's like that jazz might be number one for hip-hop and R&B. Putting that grand in your hand on Tuesday, bright and early at 8 a.m. But you already know we got to go all the way up for the Labor Day mix weekend. Hey, your girl, she Jerick, you lead.
1: And the North Miami Monster, DJ Lucky. See, we've been rocking all day for you. And then tomorrow, we back at it. Sunday, we back at it. Monday, we rocking for you. And we also got to give a major shout-out to our very own Brandy Troop, that girl. She just dropped her very first single.

0: 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This ain't our jam.
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2: Your new name is Pass. 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It's Pass. What school did you go to? 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
13: Yo, turn up partners, what's up, man? You know, it's your boy DJ Juice305, live in these streets, reporting live from Fat Five. That's right, the Mayor's Cup is going down. Miami Carroll City versus Miami New Orleans. And boy, this game was crazy, man. Shout out to Miami New Orleans, but Carroll City took the win 46-0. It was a complete shutout. And man, shout out to No Cut Nick, boy. It was the No Cut Nick show out here, man. That boy was catching TDs like no other. Yeah, man. That's a wrap for the game of the week, man. Shout out to Miami Carroll City Chiefs. They took that dub. Hey, yo, turn up, partners. Y'all know what to do. Keep turning up, man. You know, it's your boy DJ Juice on a Friday on 99 Jams.
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Right here on 99 Jams, Miami's number one for hip-hop and R&B. 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

0: to run this one back from the top, man. It's 99 Jams, Miami's number one for hip-hop and R&B. Back when the grand in your hand, this Tuesday morning at 8 a.m. Don't nobody do it how we do it, I promise you that. Repping for the home team, 360 Stizzy, Trick Daddy, Mike Smith. It's called the Trick Flow Remix. Turn me up, man, the North Miami Monster is going crazy on 99 Jams. Hey, now.
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0: Time for that $1,000 cash grab. 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
1: You know what I'm saying? 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
0: Yeah.
1: Patrick Ewing pick up himself on this party there. But we are the big sound in our South Florida.
0: That's especially this weekend. It's Labor Day weekend, Diego.
2: Gotta keep on. Yeah, it's Labor Day weekend. You don't know. So each and every Friday night, the artists are doing it. The Bashman Explosion. Brought to you by Mike B, Bad Boy Ro, Patrick Ewing, Big of a Seven. We got a king. One king, any other king, a napkin. I don't know anything going on. We're just getting started.
0: That's right. We're coming back with MoFi. It's the big station. 866-991-5269. Whatever you want to hear, we got you. You got a shout out? Hit me up so I can put you live on this radio and you can say it. More tunes on the way. It's Labor Day weekend.
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4: 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Ashley, what's up, baby?
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4: 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The Golden Gate Bridge is located in what city? You got 7 seconds.
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4: 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You just won $1,000! You said that you had a rough Christmas Eve. I hope today is a whole lot better for you, baby.
5: This is, like, so great. I ain't go home for Christmas, so this is, like, a great gift to myself. 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

0: to Shelly and the crew in the check-in. 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
1: Walk out to the man, badam. Uptown, coffee, that's funny. I have no license.

The Bashman Explosion. Each and every Friday night, right? Just I do it. Labor Day weekend mix, man. Yes, man. Believe, man. My day, man. Bad Boy Roots, 21 and 3. You don't know, say. You know the thing, all right?

Shout out all my Virgos out there. Big up to all my Virgos, them now. Shout out everybody who's going to Tropical Friday. And shout out everybody who's slipping and sliding through the city. Yeah, man, each and every Friday night. Right? That's what we do it on the People's Station, 99 Jams, the Bashman Explosion. Labor Day, we

Don't forget December 19th. Fiesta Cocos and After Party. Another thing on September 26th, Matrix Anniversary. I don't know if you can catch up on the end store, I'm going to hold our vibes. And you know the thing, each and every Friday night,

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6: 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Hey,
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Listen, if you hear from out of town, what happened in Miami stays in Miami. Matter of fact, what happened in Miami never happened at all. Full jar yourself and go back home to your husband and your boyfriend here, ladies. Welcome to the Magic City, where magic happens.

Big up everybody who lock up, you know. Freedom is a must. Why all it, you know? Yeah, man, I don't know. So each and every Friday night, we bring to you the best in dancehall and reggae music. This is a remix of Young Miami. Cheng Sia. Don't know, so me, it's a cartel for the remix, too, you know. Big up the whole of the

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0: sometimes we just gotta let them know that we're here and this is what we do, because I mean, this is the longest running reggae dancehall radio show on the planet and beyond.
1: I mean, if those that haven't traveled back to the crib in a minute for this Labor Day holiday might have thought they were at Opium on a Friday night.
0: Oh yeah.
2: At the Hard Rock. Remember them days.
0: Ooh. Of course.
2: Yeah,
1: shout out to Butter Fuco.
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2: Yeah.
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1: What team does Jimmy Butler play for?
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3: You stepped out for your morning jog, except it's not your usual morning jog. 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Audible. 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

0: In the spirit of your business, being that we're in the last few days of National Black Business Month, and we are going to be having this competition on the cruise, today we're opening up the phone lines for you, our hustlers, to let everybody know what your business is and how they can reach you.
1: And
0: you know
1: I'm going to be honest, so far these pitches ain't going to work.
0: Nah, there's been some good ones. The one guy with the cable boxes was kind of crazy.
2: You ain't getting $100,000 for that. 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
1: But I do want to do that.
0: 487-8538. Let's go to Shay in Miami. Shay, what you got?
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1: 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Because Alton was writing the number down.
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1: And she got a job, Alton.
2: That's what I'm talking about.
3: and I also work for Comcast, too, so I do got a job. I got three jobs.
0: Look at you. All right, Shay. Appreciate you, babe. Shay.
1: What is up with these Comcast plugs? what's the other guy number again? I'm getting one of them boxes.
0: Let's keep it going, man. We want to hear what kind of business you got and how people can follow up with you, man. Phone number 866-HUSTLE-8, 866-487-8538. Hit us up.
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0: 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Defend your boy.
1: Hear ye, hear ye. Morning Hustle Court is now in session. The Honorable Judge L'Oreal presiding.
2: Yes.
1: The bailiff, Big Med, please let us know what's happening. What is on the docket for today?
3: Coming into the courtroom, we have Sean Brooks. He's a Maryland man that was arrested after, he told his friend that he'd have a woman that he'd like for him to meet. And, after some interactions, the woman that his friend met was actually him in a dress.
2: Wow. Well, all rise, okay? Centillion.
1: Yes, Judge.
2: Attorney Centillion, let's get it popping.
1: Judge, we want the book thrown at this particular defendant today. He is being charged for theft, Your Honor, in a couple of different areas. You know, not theft of money, not theft of stocks and things of that nature, mm-hmm. but he attempted to steal his friend's manhood. We would like to charge him with theft by deception.
2: Wow.
1: You know what I mean? He went and told his friend, hey, I got a woman I want you to meet. She could be the one for you, bro. And you don't know how lonely his friend might have been.
2: Right.
1: You know what I mean? You don't know what this man has been through with other women. And here he comes saying, I got this woman I want you to meet. And he shows up with makeup on his face and a dress and a wig and all kinds of stuff dressed as a woman. That is deception, Your Honor. And then I'd also like to throw a charge on top of that of attempted coercion. Can I say it right?
2: Yeah. Then you got
1: he tried to get this man to give up his manhood to be with him dressed as a woman, Your Honor. That is attempted to... And I want to throw one more... Ooh. I just thought of this. A felony charge of attempted date rape. This man is out of pocket, all right? If this man was not openly willing to be with another man, if he was a straight man and you tried to deceive him by showing up as a woman and you tried to deceive him and act like you were his friend, but you wanted to, you know what I mean?
2: Get some nookie.
1: These charges are all valid, Your Honor. Once again, charges of theft by deception, theft by coercion, and attempted date rape. And we want to give this man 10 to 20 years in jail. And if he wants to dress like a woman, we want to give him mandatory boob jobs. I rest my case.
2: You rest your case. Okay, Attorney Walker, please proceed.
4: Forever, Shanae, nay.
2: That's my song.
4: It's like a dream. Shanae, Wanda. All these people, when you look at them, you can see a man. Huh? Am I wrong? Am I wrong about it? Let's just go through the story real quickly so you can understand how asinine this is.
2: Okay.
4: Emphasis on ass.
2: Ooh.
4: This man goes to the woods, switch up, dressed like a woman, come back out, and you left something out. He actually did some grown man things to the man.
2: He left something out? He didn't tuck it?
4: Well, no. He actually, I don't want to, because it's radio. I'm not trying to tell you all what happened, but you can get a hint.
2: Oh, okay.
4: That it was a oral conversation.
2: Oh.
1: Whoa.
4: So wait. You didn't know that he did that, did you? A lawyer. Yes, it happened.
1: Objection, Your Honor. All the evidence has not been presented to the attorney.
4: So you mean to tell me?
2: Sustained?
4: You mean to tell me you can't feel that beard? Those gnarled fingers? And you gonna wait till he get done to say, oh my God, Sean, get off me.
1: Objection, Your Honor.
4: Yeah.
1: There's no evidence that this took place.
4: You should have read the story then.
2: Sustained?
4: He gonna act like he didn't like it.
1: That wasn't in my notes.
4: All I'm saying is this.
2: Y'all
4: need to applaud my client. He was trying to save that man's marriage. And I think he did a great job. You want to try to cheat on your wife? This is the thing that can happen. You can run into somebody like me.
2: Wait, and you do this too?
4: I'm confused why you compared
2: yourself.
4: I wouldn't do that for my friend, but I understand.
2: Oh, you wouldn't?
4: I don't understand. I rest my case some type of way.
2: Damn, bailiff, I think I need a little bit of help here.
1: Dark. Come on, Your Honor.
2: I'm lost. I don't know.
4: He wanted it, and you know it.
1: He presented a false... Like, Your
2: Honor. Guilty. Guilty is charged. Guilty. 20 years, which you said you wanted him to get.
1: Yeah, 1 to 20 years in jail.
2: Add 10 more.
1: And since he wants to be a woman, a mandatory boob job must be applied.
2: Boobs for all. Everybody gets boobs.
5: 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Russell.

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0: 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The Weekend Hustle.
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0: The Florida boy, he will be here in South Florida November 14th for that Don't Look Down tour. You know it's going to be crazy. 99 Jams, Miami's number one for hip-hop and R&B. Put a grand in your hand. Here's Rick Ross, Drake, Aston Martin music.
1: Let's pull the two-seat out, baby. 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

Tim's, no, she did her big one with that one. That's what you need. 99 Jams, Miami's number one for hip hop and R&B. Put a grand in your hand. Shout out to my girl TT from Cutler Bay. Happy birthday, girlie. This is the best weekend to have the birthday turn up. Make sure you enjoy. Here's Megan Stout.

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1: 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The Secret Garden's grand opening is this Saturday, and 99 Jams at K-Fox will be celebrating from 1 until 3 p.m. And don't forget the VIP after party at the Round Table Bar and Lounge in Miami starting at 10 p.m. with special guest appearance by JT Money, formerly of the Poison Clan.
2: Last year, I had back pain radiating down my right leg. 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

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Put a grand in your hand. It's Brandy Troop, that girl. And I got to wake this city up. It's Labor Day weekend. It's the King T. I let them know right here on the People Station, 99 Jams.

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1: 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Do it one time.
0: It's DJ Nasty 305. Uh-huh. If you didn't know, this the crib. Miami-Dade County. Shout out to DJ Uncle Al,
2: yeah.
0: Uncle Luke,
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0: T-Double-D,
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0: JT Money,
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0: The Diamond Princess,
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It's Brandy Troop, That Girl. Happy Saturday. It's Labor Day weekend, which means it's Orange Blossom Classic weekend. I need you to bounce it. How your friends?

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Oh, it's going to be a lot of going up tonight. It's Labor Day weekend and that Orange Blossom Classic is in the city. 99 Jams, Miami's number one for hip-hop and R&B. Putting a grand in your hand. Here's Kelly Rowland with Motivation. Yeah.

Chains on Swole, 99 Jams, Miami's number one for hip-hop and R&B, putting a grand in your hand. This is not the weekend, South Florida, to be stuck in the house. Oh, no. The turn-up starts right now. Put your weekend clothes on. Call your friends up and step, okay? Here's Pop Smoke, Lil Baby, the baby for the night. It's the People Station.

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3: 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Some women were made. 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

0: Happy birthday to the queen, the one and only Beyonce. There could never, ever be another. 99 Jams, Miami's number one for hip-hop and R&B. Put a grand in your hand. Let's slow it down with the Florida boy. 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
1: I know it's a moment, but I'm not. 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

what you need. Big vibes for Labor Day weekend. 99 Jams, Miami's number one for hip-hop and R&B. Putting a grand in your hand. Yes, your favorite from the 305, Brandy Troop, that girl. And yes, I'm in the building till 12. It was Drake Shebang.

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Ladies, tell your man to spin that. 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Not only is it Labor Day weekend, it's Orange Blossom Classic weekend. A lot of after parties going on in the city. You better back that thing up. Here's Juvenile. 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

0: Ladies, if Chris Brown or Usher call you on that stage, make sure you are ready and represent for the 305, okay? 99 Jams, Miami's number one for hip-hop and R&B. Putting a grand in your hand. Here's Kendrick Lamar, Jay-Z, Don't Kill My Vibe. Oh, I know that's right, especially not this weekend.
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0: All right. So this is the 99 Jams Labor Day mix weekend. We mixing all the way until, was this noon? We mixing all the way till tomorrow. Well, actually, we mixing till Tuesday at midnight.
1: So, okay, so you're saying.

0: starting right now, we're going to start mixing all weekend long, nonstop.
1: Right. We ain't stopping until Tuesday at midnight.
0: Labor Day weekend, South Florida is 99 Jams, Miami's number one for hip-hop and R&B.
1: Don't ever get it twisted.
0: Chi-Chi and DJ Nasty, we kick it off this Labor Day mix weekend. All weekend long, the best DJs.
1: It's too easy. Now, here's the deal. For everybody that's in town from out of town, this part of the mix, this is what Miami sounds like. I don't care where you go in the city. I don't care where you go. Nothing gonna sound like this. Nah, for real, this is what Miami sound like. Like, Chi-Chi, I'm about to go bad. Now, the crazy thing about this Miami, right? Normally, we do this for an hour.
0: Yeah.
1: It's normally 1 hour. Nah, we going two today.
0: You're doing 2 hour mix live right now.
1: I'm not stopping.
0: Oof.
1: I'm not stopping. This is what Miami sound like. Yeah, yeah.
2: It's

0: Secretary of Florida.
1: DJ Nasty.
0: Coming down the street. Bam, and it's. Gotta do it right here.
2: Yeah. Coming up the street.

0: It's a Labor Day mix weekend. We're kicking it off right now.
1: You from Broward?
0: Miramar.
1: I'm just saying.
0: 954.
1: Like you from Broward?
0: You like that.
1: Shout out to everybody in Miramar. If you're in Broward County, shout out to Miramar. Shout out to Lauderdale, Lauderdale Hill, Hollywood.
0: Yes.
1: Liberia, Deep Side, Coral Springs, Shallow Side, Cooper City. Everybody in Broward, what they do? Yeah. I'm just having fun. We live on that gram, too, at DJ Nasty 305, whole city. Oh, man. Everybody.
0: Oh, yeah.

0: better believe you can't do none of that, baby. And let's be very clear. This not imported. This Dade County bred, Dade County fed over here.
1: Hey.
0: You understand me?
1: Shout out to Dade County.
0: That's right. Ollie V, what

0: Richie, I just got the craziest phone call of life.
1: What? Who's calling?
0: The FAMU Rattlers are definitely in the city. They here. Listen, Chi-Chi, I would not be in 99 Jams if it wasn't for one individual. This young man, literally everything you hear, he literally taught me everything that I know, and he's in the city right now.
1: That's amazing.
0: Dog just called me. Shout out to DJ Dim. He just called me. He like, damn, now she going bonkers. You're going bonkers.
1: I love that.
0: Nah, Dim, I'm just warming up. I'm just warming up.
1: Shout out to Dim.
0: Nah, Dim, I'm going to do this like Wednesday night in the moon. That's how I feel right now.

0: selector.
1: If you didn't know, this the crib. Miami-Dade County. Shout out to DJ Uncle Al. Yeah. Uncle Luke. Yeah. T-Double D. Yeah. JT Money. Yeah. The Diamond Princess. Woo. The legendary Disco Rick. Woo. Shout out to Prince Raheem. Yeah. Hey, yo, this

0: on 99 Jams, Miami's number one for hip hop and R&B. Nasty.
1: Yo, Von Wilson, I'm not playing. I'm not, yo, I want to be very clear about this. Everybody, yo, I'm not playing. Nah. Everybody, yo, Nasty, you coming to fam, you homecoming. Am I?
0: Are you?
1: Am I?
0: Are you?
1: I mean, I'm only going to Miami sound if Tallahassee sound like this.
2: Do it! Ah!

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1: DJ Nasty live in this mix.
0: I don't give a damn who you are. I don't care what state. I don't give a damn who you are. I don't see you.
1: You are just going off today.
0: Nah, I just need to be very clear. I run this. Like, I do this for real. Understand me? Nah, I do this for real. Like, I play no games. I rep the crib like no other. Nobody rep the crib like Nasty. Nobody. I put that on my mama. You understand me? By the way, happy anniversary to my mama and my daddy.
1: Happy anniversary.
0: They've been married. They've been married 52 years.
1: Oh my God.
0: How you put up with somebody for 52 years?
1: That is incredible.
0: Boy, that's love.
1: That is true, unconditional love.
0: As many times as my mama wanted to choke.

0: 99 Jams, Miami's number one for hip-hop and R&B. We are live in the mix. Okay, the Saturday Hangover mix has been extended till Tuesday. We're mixing live all weekend long right now. DJ Nasty giving you a taste of Miami.
1: It's too easy. It's too easy, right?
0: It's too easy.
1: No, it is. I got to let you know, this part of the mix is all paid for by my great friends, my dogs, my lawyers.
0: Yeah.
1: Over at One Call Legal. 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Those are my lawyers, for real.
0: So they need to save this number on their phone.
1: Yeah, it's too easy, you know.
0: All right, we're going to come back with more DJ Nasty live in the mix.
1: Yeah, I normally only do this for an hour.
0: Yeah, usually, like, this is it, and we see you next week, but we're mixing, we're going to continue.
1: I ain't stopping.
0: Get on our live, too.
1: Yeah, at DJ Nasty. Actually, I'm going to jump off for a minute, because phone going crazy.
0: So okay.
1: I got a minute. Hopefully, by the time we come back, they think I can't play Miami music for 2 hours.
0: What?
1: If you thought that, congratulations. You just played yourself.
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9: Now, Chi Chi, I know we've been off the air. What? We're not off the air, but you know we had to pay bills.
10: Right? We've been going off the air.
9: Nah, for real. Like, shout out to Dimp. Dimp, like, yo, you're crazy. But as I'm talking to Dimp on the phone, I'm like, wait a minute. I got a whole nother hour. I was just going crazy. Like, nah, Dimp, I got a whole nother hour. Like, what am I going to do? You know, I could play Kalani Folded and, you know, stuff like that.
10: Yeah.
9: But we got all the DJs. They're going to take care of that. You know, I'm DJ Nasty.
10: Yeah, DJ Nasty 305.
9: It's different. It's a little different. You know what I mean? This is what Miami sounds like, you know?
10: Oh, yes.
9: Right here. Yo, Ball Crazy, what's up, Crazy? This is what Miami sounds like. Yeah, I'm not playing today. I am not playing.
10: I love it. I love it.

0: Peachy, DJ Nasty. I'm loving this mix now.
1: It's Labor Day weekend, the Labor Day Mixathon weekend. The whole city lit right now.
0: For real.
1: When I tell you, we got people from all across the country in Miami. They even from Arizona. They here, baby. Boy, I can't wait to get through this last hour, boy. I can't wait. I got a phone call.
0: Uh-huh.
1: My dog is in the elevator getting ready to walk up right now. Are you family rattlers? Yep, Bo Weezy is here.
0: Oh, Bo Weezy in the building.
1: Yeah, you better believe it. Oh, no, it's about to be a rattler fest, baby.
0: Yes. Yeah. Shouts out to the family rattlers that are in town. And they listening, too.
1: You better believe it.
0: You know that you were saying how your parents are celebrating 52 years together today.
1: 52 years.
0: It's also the 52nd annual of the Orange Blossom Classic.
1: Yes, it is.
0: So, 52.
1: 52. Make it do what it do. Kendra Bullet, what's up, baby? Shout out to Gwen, whole squad. You dig me? And you know myself, Bo Weezy. Shout out to DJ. We're the official DJs for the Orange Blossom Classic. You know that?
0: No way! I did not know that!
1: Yeah, that's why when I walked in here, you was like, damn, Nancy, okay, it's because of Orange Blossom Classic.
0: Yes! Oh my God. Shout out to everyone that won tickets to go, because it's gonna be amazing. It's the weekend.
1: Yeah.

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1: 305. You might be a cat. Y'all already know what time it is. Throw them U's up. Throw them U's up. We gon' let the band deal with this.
2: Snap In.
3: It was so embarrassing. It's 99 Jams, might be some more hip hop than that. Yeah, all that. No, it was it's embarrassing.
4: What is that?
3: Why Miami beat up? Yo, Malachi Tony, why you did them people like that? Shout out to Malachi Tony. That's my brother right there. Shout out to his mom. That's our family right there. Mensa. Mensa's my guy.
4: Shout out to them.
3: 40 points. First game of the season? Damn.
4: Yeah.
3: Throw the music up.
4: Let's go. 99 Jams. Miami's number one for hip hop and R&B. Got me dancing like Trick Daddy.
3: Oh, my God. You dancing like Trick. Oh, my God.

0: 99 Jams, Miami's number one for hip-hop and R&B. If you're listening, like, right now, and you're like, what is happening? There's a party in the studio. DJ Nasty is mixing live right now. We send it off for the whole weekend. We're going to be mixing live till Tuesday with your favorite Miami DJs.
1: It's too easy.
0: It really is.
1: We got, listen, who we got? You got me, you got Ollie V, you got Bo Weezy, you got Lucky C, you got Hercules, you got Waggy T, you got DJ Juice, you got Radio James, DJ Hot. Who else we got? DJ Quan, DJ Jeff, DJ Tight. Who am I missing? Oh, the Godfather, Money D. Like,
0: yes.
1: We literally got everybody. Like, it's too easy.
0: Best Miami DJs. You'll be hearing them here all weekend long on 99 Jams. We're mixing for Labor Day weekend.
1: Labor Day. That's right, TT. Labor Day.
0: Labor Day. You like that?
1: Labor Day.
0: Stop. Okay. We're going to continue mixing with Nasty, right? You're going to continue?
1: You think I'm going to stop?
0: The look you gave me.
1: I'm just saying, like, you think I can go another 4 hours?
0: I think you can.
1: I could go another 4 hours. It's too easy. Like, what you thought? You're crazy. Well, we're going to take a break, though. We'll take a little break. I'm going to keep repping Miami, but I'm gonna do it a little different.
0: Okay.
1: You know what I did last week? I had Michael Jackson, Miami style.
0: I love that.
1: I'm going to do something different. I don't know what I'm going to do, but I'm going to do something.
0: All right, y'all stay locked in to see what DJ Nasty is going to do on 99 Jams.
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0: I told you. Diddy Dollars. I said 2 hours. I'ma show you what Miami sound like. I told you.
1: You did.
0: I'm not playing.
1: You let it be known.
0: I'm not playing. Nah, for real, this is what Miami sound like.
1: Oh, yes.
0: Yeah, Stizzy. 360 Stizzy, what's up, my boy? What they do, huh? It's called Trick Flow, new music.
1: Okay, I'm feeling this.
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0: That boy Bo Weezy got his Hoochie Daddy shorts on. He ready to rock. You hear me? Oh no, my dog ready to rock, Miami.
1: Is that how you know?
0: Oh no, listen, if he got his Hoochie Daddy shorts on, beware. Shout out to all the Patriots at American Senior High School.
1: Yes! Shout out to American.
0: Yeah, Bo Weezy, you went to American, right?
1: You did!
0: Didn't you play football for American? Well, you a class of what, 02? 01.
1: 01! That's what's up!
0: Shout out to the class of 01 over at American. Never beat South Ridge, but it's all love.
1: Had to throw that in.
0: I mean, facts are facts. It is what it is. Now, real talk, Bo Weezy up next. Miami, I'm out the door. We in the streets. Like, just hit me on the gram. You know where I'm at. It's like, we everywhere.
1: We everywhere. And we're mixing live all weekend. Yeah. DJ Nasty blessing us on the turntables.
0: And I'm going to do it. When I get to that fall festival, yes. I'm going to shake that building. Tonight, who we got? Lil Baby, YK Niece, Young Miami, YFN Lucci, Rob 49, 42 Doug. Now, I'm going
1: to
0: shake
1: that. Shout out to everyone going out to the show. Be ready.
0: 99 Jams, we all over that.
1: We are.
0: No, I'm going to shake that building. it's going to be disrespectful.
1: Shout out to everyone at Fall Fest tonight.
0: Nah, for real. Bo Weezy up next. Come on, the dope, baby.
1: No. Let's go.
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0: my chance. Find me number one for hip hop and R&B. It's a Labor Mix weekend. Yes, starring Boezy right now. What up, Boezy?
1: Ladies and gentlemen, boys and girls, this is a beautiful experience on your beautiful Saturday right now.
0: Yeah, it is. It's been raining all week. Sun is out now. Now that Boezy is mixing live.
1: Come on, Chance. Somebody put it in the group chat right now. ASAP.
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2: 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We are Miami's number one for hip-hop and R&B. This is what Miami sounds like.

0: number one for hip hop and R&B, Chi-Chi and Boezy, live in this mix. You guys, we're mixing all weekend until Tuesday for Labor Day weekend. And Boezy, you know where they're listening to us right now?
1: Where they listening at?
0: Okay, we're live from the Atlantic Ocean.
1: What you say, like? Big yacht edition.
0: Yes.
1: Big yacht edition. They locked in all the way in the intercoastal. Boezy doing it live. Chi-Chi, we here live. And you listening live.
0: Yes, shout out to everyone out at the sandbar listening and that having part. A good time. Miami life, right?
1: That part on a Saturday.
0: Everyone on the beach. Hey, Miami Beach got that dollar parking until the end of October, so take advantage of that, too. We're outside all weekend long with 99 Jams. You're going to continue mixing with us, right?
1: Yeah, I'm here.
0: Okay, another hour of Boezy. We are so ready. We're going to take a break, and we'll be back in the mix.
1: Say less.
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2: 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Wake 'em up. Miami is waking up with the Morning Hustle featuring L'Oreal, Kyle Santillan, and Alton Walker.
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8: Black Air Force One is crazy.
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8: 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You told me right now, silver caps. Silver caps was my main one.
6: If they got that silver cap, just know, it's about to be some trouble. Man, you might as well just, send that, look, just go ahead and suspend them now. Just be like, hey, listen, we just going to go ahead and just get this out the way and get your child suspended.
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0: loving this mix. We're mixing all weekend long, by the way, until Tuesday with your favorite Miami DJs right now. We starring Mr. Bo Weezy.
1: You rang. Here I go. Chi-Chi, it's all about them feel-good.

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1: Let's go. 99 Jams, don't forget, we also trying to get you that money, a grand in your hand. We're going to do it again this week, coming up on Tuesday. 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

0: you say, Chi-Chi? This ain't your average Saturday, Chi-Chi. We got a lot of out-of-towners in the building. We know we got Dade County in the building, Broward County, Palm Beach, as I said earlier. But we got a lot of out-of-towners from South Carolina, Arizona, just from everywhere. And they checking in via the app, so, you know.
1: They are, and it's Virgo season.
0: Child, you know what they say about them Virgos.
1: They will let you know that they're a Virgo. That's for sure. I got to give a big happy birthday shout-out to Adriana. Lovely Virgo. Love her. And she's celebrating, listening, of course, barbecuing. I want a barbecue plate.
0: Right?
1: Like, we're
0: double that.
1: If y'all barbecuing, let us know so we can go pick up our plate for sure. I'm down for that. It's 99 Jazz. We're going to continue live in this mix with Bo Weezy.
0: Let's do it.
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0: 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Yes. And shout out to Bo Leezy for blessing us. You've been mixing live for the past 2 hours.
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0: 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Thank you for coming through. 99 Jams. 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

0: 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So all you gotta do is keep it locked right here. I promise you, I'm just getting started. 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

0: soul. A fake uglone, still playing with his nose. I got for the soul. And I'm mad at me because they trapped me with a soul in a hand.
1: 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It's 99 Jams, Miami's number one for hip-hop and R&B. Back putting a grand in your hand this Tuesday morning at 8 a.m. But you know what we doing? We representing for the crib like we do each and every day. Shout out to 360 Stizzy, Trick Daddy, Mike Smith. That's the Trick Flow remix. One of the biggest records out in the streets right now, man. Sending major love to everybody out there riding and looking and riding. We are live inside our Labor Day mix weekend. North Miami Monster DJ Lucky C just rocking, providing the vibes, man. Make sure you continue tapping in. I want to see your POV. 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More vibes are on the way. More pressure. You already know, man. Like I've been saying, I'm celebrating 10 years on 99 Jams, so we gonna party in less than 5 minutes. You already know what it is. Hey, now.
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0: other window, it look real gloomy. So wherever you at right now, we hope that you are safe. We hope that you got the volume all the way up, because we are sliding, baby, catching a major vibe with you. So it's only right to play this song just in case it rain on your side of town, man. Brand new music from Dave and Tim's. It's called Rain Dance. Turn me up, baby, I'ma catch a major vibe. Celebrating 10 years on 99 Jazz. You know what it is, it's 99 Jazz. Hey now!
1: 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That's when I knew that your heart was scarring. Friends to lovers need a part to star in. Like, wait, babe, let me

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rocking right here on 99 Jams, Miami's number one for hip-hop and R&B. We are back putting a grand in your hand. It's Tuesday morning at 8 a.m. But right now, we are live inside the Labor Day Mix Weekend. The North Miami Monster, one half of the Turn Up Partners, DJ Lucky C, bringing my portion of the party to a close. But I ain't going nowhere, man. I'm

0: locked right here, man. The party is right here on the People Station. You know what it is. It's 99 Jams. You know?
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0: DJ Lucky C still in the building, but I'm on the other side of the glass right now. I got my brother DJ Jeff with me. What's up, Wo?
1: Hey, now.
0: Hey, how you feeling, King?
1: I'm feeling good, Unc. You already know what time it is, man. We on the big station. We hanging. Shout out everybody tuning in. V-Boss, what they do?
0: Hey, I already know the whole.

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1: Getting out the muscle. 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

0: Look at that boy. He ready, man. It's 99 Jams, Miami's number one for hip-hop and R&B. Back putting a grand in your hand is Tuesday morning at 8 a.m. One half of the Turn Up Partners, the North Miami Monster, DJ Lucky C. Rocking with my little bro, Hefe.
1: We in the building. What's up, Lucky
0: Jeff,
1: C?
0: Jeff, how you feeling, man? What's up?
1: I'm good, man. CD today giving us some problems. We gonna fix that.
0: Yeah, okay, I already know. Ain't nothing.
1: We vibing, baby.
0: Ain't nothing to you, though, man. Hey, man, it is pouring outside. We are looking out both studio windows, and it looks bad.
1: It's crazy out there.
0: So if you are on them roads right now, please take a little extra precaution. Just slow down a little bit. We promise you we not going nowhere. We are continuing to vibe for you. In less than 5 minutes, right here on 99 Jams. Hey, now.
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1: You need the one for me, baby. You ain't got shit I need. 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

0: You better believe it, baby. It's 99 Jams. Miami's number one for hip-hop and R&B. Back putting the grind in your hand. It's Tuesday morning at 8 a.m. But right now, DJ Jeff is live on the ones and two slide.
1: Oh, we vibing, huh? We vibing, baby.
0: I hear you, man. I see you almost getting that R&B vibe a little bit because of the rain.
1: Yeah, just a little bit. But we don't want nobody to wreck. I know everybody getting ready for Fall Fest. They on the way to Fall Fest right now. So
0: yeah.
1: I gotta drop a little yak. We're going to drop some Kodak. We vibing, man.
0: All right, cool. I'm going to let you do your thing, man. The North Miami Monster, one half of the Turn Up Partners, DJ Lucky C in the biddy as well. All you got to do is tap in on our free and official 99 Jams app. Use the open mic and let DJ Jeff know that he is vibing right here on 99 Jams. 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

0: I'm too much drugs trying to see a candlelight. 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
1: DJ Jeff is live in the mix.
0: I'm in the game, I shoot like Jordan with his G23. 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Need your love, come stay with me tonight.

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1: You better believe it, baby. It's 99 Jams, Miami's number one for hip-hop and R&B. Back when the grand in your hand is Tuesday morning at 8 a.m. The North Miami Monster, DJ Lucky C. Hanging out with my little bro, DJ Jeff. What up,
2: yo? Lucky C, what's up, man?
1: Hey, catching a major vibe, man. Getting ready for tonight. I know I'm outside. I know you outside. This rain ain't stopping nothing.
2: This rain ain't stopping nothing. Yeah. Yo. We are hanging.
1: Yeah, man. You got a whole another hour left. What you got for the people?
2: Hey, man, I ain't gonna lie. The next mix, y'all might as well just pull over because we going to turn up. One time, Steven in the check-in, man. Nessa was up. And Ray checking in, man. We hanging. We outside.
1: That's what I love to hear, man. Give us less than 5 minutes, man. We back in this mix right here on 99 Jams. Hey, now.
3: 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Miami is waking up with the Morning Hustle featuring L'Oreal, Kyle Santilli, and Alton Walker.
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1: Time for that $1,000 cash grab. 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

0: Jams, Miami's number one for hip-hop and R&B. Back putting the grind in your hand. It's Tuesday morning at 8 a.m., but right now we are still live inside the Labor Day mix weekend. Hefe is still going crazy. Jeff, what they do?
1: Lucky C, what's good, baby? We outside.
0: I see that you brought the... You stopped the rain a little bit with the vibes.
1: A little bit. We put a little pause to it.
0: Yeah, it's not as dark as it was a little while ago. The rain ain't coming down as hard as it was. Ooh. So I got to thank you for stopping this weather, man. You know, We both did it.
1: We in here causing havoc.
0: Yeah. You already know, man. We control the vibes. We control the weather. We control the city right here from the People Station. I'm going to let DJ Jeff.

0: let's get the party started. See you at the bar, you was hardly talking. That's when I knew that your heart was scarring. Friends to lovers need a part to star in. Like, wait, babe, let me ask your pardon.
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0: Grant in Johannes Tuesday morning at 8 a.m. But we are still live inside the Labor Day Mix weekend. DJ Jeff is going crazy.
1: Woo! Hey now.
0: You already know. I see you loosened up a little bit. You cutting up now.
1: We vibing, man. We hanging. We vibing.
0: I already know that, man. Yay, man. Check this out. 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You can hang out with the Turn Up Partners, get an interview, and most importantly, get your song in rotation. So go do that right now. All the artists out there from Dade and Broward County, and we will take care of you just like we will take care of you in less than 5 minutes. More with DJ Jeff, more with DJ Lucky C right here on 99 Jams. Hey now.
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0: Miami's number one for hip hop and R&B. Back with Negrand in your hand. It's Tuesday morning at 8 a.m., but we are still sliding. Still live inside the Labor Day Mix Weekend. DJ Jeff Hefe, what they do?
1: Yo.
0: I see what you're doing, man. You repping for the crib a little bit?
1: A little bit, you know. You in the building, so it's only right.
0: Light work,
1: fourth quarter action. You know how I get down.
0: Already.

0: 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Let's go.
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1: Got shorty, she try and bless me like I said I chill, like a sneeze. Please, for them trick or squeeze, I'm getting cream. 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Look, but I'm lying hearted. 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

0: the People Station 99 Jams, Miami's number one for hip hop and R&B. Back putting a grand in your hand this Tuesday morning at 8 a.m. But we still live inside the world famous Labor Day mix weekend. DJ Jeff, I was ready for the beat to really turn up. Now that's my song, you know that.
1: Yeah, that banger right there, boy. That party starter right there.
0: Hey, man, we catching a major vibe with you all Labor Day weekend long. We are live in the mix, and I mean live in the mix, till Tuesday. We got the dopest DJs repping Dade and Broward counties right here for you. DJ Jeff, where you at tonight, Wo?
1: We going to be in Wynwood, man. We going to Fats. We going to Crew Wynwood. We on that side of town. We okay. Over the bridge tonight.
0: All right. That's what we love to hear, man. I know you about to get up out of here and make room for the birthday boy.
1: Yes,
0: Radio
1: sir.
0: James is on deck. Up next with DJ Juice for the next 2 hours. Keep it light right here, baby. It's 99 Jams. Hey, now.
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